you do what they told ya. 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Now you do what they told ya. 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

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And now you do what they told you. And now you do what they told you.

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1: Turn it off!
0: No!
1: It's too late for me. Turn it off!
0: Dad, this is the best part! Come on!
1: No, turn it off now!
0: No, this is the... I want to listen to it, okay? Yeah, right. Too late. Sure. Eat this.

0: 2021, will be critically to re-establish trust in our ability to shape our common future in a collective and constructive way.
1: The recovery cannot be the mere restart. The reconstruction must be a transformation. Must be a transformation. Must be a transformation.

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A couple things I can't spell without

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1: That's what my conscience said. 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Now my conscience dead. Now the only guidance that I had is splattered on cement. Actions speak louder than words. Let me try this shit.

0: stomped in the ground.
1: Now, subscriber, we've got to punch you up, so please stand by.
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4: When we change the channel with the plies, wet clothes on the porch, we ain't have a dry. Spending food stamps, wait till you leave the stove. 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

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Your whole coil like a snake, scandalous like Watergate. 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I'm watching horses race, coordinate, whip the quarter to eight, slip your whore to bait. 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Used to book niggas for chains and levers. 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My breath ain't got knocked for possession. After I was stressing, move with discretion. 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And big butt bitches and leggings to 5411s. Smith & Wesson's, I captured the best essence. 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A fresh prince, wipe the hammer down, I think I left Prince.

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1: Ain't not sure.
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1: Welcome back. Feel me?
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